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Still the words on the back of our coins. Let's make some noise.

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The music on your encouraging WPER is here to help you renew, restore, and strengthen your faith.

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1: Praise God for y'all. If it wasn't for y'all, my days wouldn't be happy. 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I'm telling you, y'all are all so precious. 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
1: I've been listening with the LGL station for about the last 5-6 years now. I've just really enjoyed the music. You know, when I'm listening to it, I can feel God's presence. When I'm in a very bad mood or very down about something, it just takes me right out of it.

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I need a peace that only

0: good.
1: A real, tangible opportunity for you today to be the hands and feet of Jesus to a new family, a new mom-to-be.
2: Yes. Hey, we're Eric and Heather. Thanks for choosing WPER this morning. Of course, we are talking about Virginia's largest diaper drive.
1: Dropping off diapers, some wipes to help a new mom or a mom-to-be.
2: Oh, yeah, because, I mean, not to mention the fact that diapers and wipes are extremely expensive. But as a new parent, either a new mom or new dad, there are times when you just plain forget to buy more. And the appearance of a pack of diapers and wipes can really be an incredible blessing.
1: It takes a little less of the overwhelm away.
2: Yeah, exactly.
1: That's an overwhelming time. So there are places where you can drop those off, some pregnancy centers, even here at WPER. Mm-hmm. And we'd be glad to send you a list of where those are, the closest one to you.
2: Yeah, we'll send you a link right now if you just text the word diaper to our studio number, which is 877-859-9737. Just text the word diaper to 877-859-9737. Eric and I will text you a link right back.

Ever hear a song on your encouraging WPER and think, I needed that today? Now you can tell us. 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

0: Hope you're having the best weekend. Thanks for starting this morning with us. I'm Eric. This is Heather. You're encouraging WPER morning show.
1: Okay, make sense of this with me. Okay. The antidote to negativity is?
0: The antidote to negativity? Well, you'd want
1: what
0: to
1: do you
0: say
1: think, Eric?
0: Positive. Right. You know, something.
1: You would think.
0: Something, yeah.
1: But it's actually not positivity because positivity tells people, like, if they're sad, there's no reason to be upset. Oh, don't be upset, right?
0: Okay. All right. So they answered.
1: However, warmth.
0: Warmth.
1: Asks the sad person if they want to go get some ice cream. Warmth sits in the sad with them. So you're still bringing positivity, but it's not like, oh, don't be sad. And think about this. On a day when you wish you just had somebody to sit in the mud with you, a friend comes along and says, hey, how you holding up?

working well with my soul. I need a peace that only heaven knows. Jesus, could you please just sit and cry with me till I can sing, till I can sing.

0: testimony. God wants you to share your story. That's Tarion on Your Encouraging WPER, because it's part of his story.
1: Maybe you just haven't shared your specific testimony of what God has done in your life or about one thing because you're afraid. Can Eric and I put your fears at rest? I hear this all the time when I'm like, oh my goodness, you should share your story. Oh, I'm not qualified to share my story, or my story's way too messy for God to use it, or my story isn't special. It's not worth sharing.
0: Yeah.
1: Those are not truths. Those are not truths, because God has perfectly equipped you for the assignments he's given you. And look, if you think your story's too messy, God is going to redeem every broken piece of your story. He's going to turn it into evidence of his victory and a victory for you. And if you think your story isn't that special or worth sharing, God operates from abundance, not scarcity. There's a whole lot more space than you think. And there's purpose in sharing your story.
0: And you can do that anytime.
1: Yes.
0: 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And God gets all the glory for your story.

0: So grateful that you decided to listen to your encouraging WPER. You're with Eric and Heather.
1: Some mistakes that you make as a parent, you know, don't get that kind of outside acknowledgement. And sometimes you're glad for that, right? Sometimes, however, it's broadcast for all to see. So Sarah was supposed to bring a cake to the soccer end of year party.
0: Okay, that's big responsibility.
1: It's huge.
0: You're providing refreshment.
1: Mm-hmm.

0: 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Take a breath. 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You're encouraging WPER.
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1: It means a lot to our whole family. We all listen to it. Every one of us has been encouraged by you guys, and it's just a blessing to know that each morning we can listen to you guys as we're driving to work for school.

You know that feeling when a song speaks to where you are? That doesn't have to end when you leave the car. The WPER app keeps encouragement with you all day long.

Toby Mac on your encouraging WPER. I am Dwayne. A group of friends were sitting around having a conversation last week because one of them was about to take a flight. And so we're asking the person, I said, did you get one of those real IDs? Do you have that star on your license so you can actually take the flight? And they pulled out of their wallet. Yep, I got it. Okay, good. And they say, I just got this like a year ago. It said, expires in 2032. And for just a moment, I thought, wow. That sounds so futuristic, doesn't it? 2032, like it's so far away. And then I did the quick math. That's only 6 years away. Why does 2032 just sound so futuristic? Because it kind of does, doesn't it? Here's CeCe Winans, your encouraging WPER.

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14: 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I'm your host, Kurt Wallace. I hope you're having a great weekend as we wrap up the month of May. In 1 John 5:4, we're told, "For everyone born of God overcomes the world. This is the victory that has overcome the world, even our faith." On this weekend show, Ryan Ellis is here to talk about transparency. Zach Williams will be here to tell us how he uses music to relate to others. Forrest Frank is here to share about his faith walk as a Christian. And Matthew West opens up on the influences in his life. Rachel James has the latest in Christian music.